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11: Pauso.
8: Street words or slang. Made-up words or familiar words with made-up meanings only a Filipino would know. Like, prani, anyare. And some that have even made it to the Oxford English Dictionary. Like, bonga. Defined as flamboyant or excellent. Bahala na, balikbayan, high blood. Yep, they're in the Oxford English Dictionary. Look under Philippine English along with other Filipino coined words. The OED has an entire Philippine English piece on it. The first editions were plant or animal names like abaca and tamarao. Recent editions include kilig, pandesal, and traffic as an adjective, defined as marked by slow movement of vehicles or congested. Filipino lexicographer Danica Salazar says the Philippine-sourced editions legitimize Philippine English as a variety in its own right. The words that got in did so from observed use online in publications and through linguistic studies. It'll be interesting to see what other Filipinized words make it next. What about Keri o Marites?
2: Yan, ang Pinoy Kultura. Because our culture is cool.
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0: pambansa. Abacada became the national alphabet from 1940 to 1976. Noong 1976, ang Department of Education, Culture, and Sports ay nag-issue ng revised alphabet. Dinagdag ang mga letrang C, CH, F, J, L, Y, N, Y, Q, R, R, V, X, at Z. They called it enriched alphabet or pinagyamang alpabeto. More tweaks follow, and in 1987, the Filipino alphabet was published yet again with 28 letters. What you'd recognize is our modern alphabet. 26 letters from the Latin alphabet and the Spanish N or Ñ and NG or Nang.
1: 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Time to celebrate kulturang Pinoy. 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Ito ang Pinoy kultura.
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0: Get ready. Hey, this is William Ryan III with 20, the Countdown Magazine, where we are spreading the gospel around the world through music, one countdown at a time. I hope you'll make plans to join me this weekend as we count down the top 20 songs in Christian music together. You'll hear some stories behind the songs and the latest artist news, plus new music to vote on for the future fan favorite. It's all on the next 20, the Countdown Magazine. 20, the Countdown
1: Magazine. Time to celebrate Kulturang Pinoy. Tradisyon, musika, sining, literatura, at iba pa. Anything and everything fun and Filipino. Ito ang Pinoy Kultura.
2: If there's anything that could describe the Filipino, it's that he loves to eat, which may not be exclusive to the race, but is especially unique because of his ingenuity and creativity when it comes to making food that's not only delicious, but affordable. Ika nga, swak sa busa at panlasa. And in the case of street food, adventurous. Street food in the Philippines has especially become a fast-growing industry. The more popular ones, ang pinakamabenta, are known to its consumers by their unusual names, tulad ng Adidas, Walkman, at Betamax. Sigurado akong na-experience na ng panlasa mo ang paanang manok, tinga ng baboy, and clotted pig or chicken blood na parabang maliliit na blood cakes, named after what movies used to be watched on or ang Betamax. Nikay de Guzman and Esquire says in the 50s, livestock was plentiful. Street food sold were the more expensive cuts, chicken or pork barbecue. But when the economic crisis hit in the 70s, Pinoys looked to the parts that normally get thrown out, like intestines and innards. These suddenly became valuable and reinforced the Filipino practice, walang tapon, walang sayang, that in turn brought out the isaw, a word that came from sawsawan, where you dip the isaw. But that's just three of a variety of street food. There's even a day-old chick boiled or fried, and these days, chicken skin. Found more often near bus stops, markets, or workplaces where an ordinary person can grab a quick snack for less than 10 pesos. Ano man ito, banana kyu, kamote kyu, turon man, kwek-kwek, or tukneneng. In these times of frugality and austerity, laman chan siya ng Pilipino at ng kanyang kultura.
1: Yan ang Pinoy Kultura, because our culture is cool. Time to celebrate Kulturang Pinoy. Tradisyon, musika, sining, literatura, at iba pa. Anything and everything fun and Filipino. Ito ang Pinoy Kultura.
3: Famously known as the lead female character in the epic 19th century narrative of Jose Rizal's Noli Me Tangere, ang Maria Clara ay isang traditional dress na ginagamit ng mga Filipina.
4: Touch Me Not may not just be the title translation of Jose Rizal's book. Pwede rin yan ang sinasabi niya sa kanyang pananamit, since the dress covers almost all of her person.
3: It surely does. Ang Maria Clara ay may apat na bahagi. The saya, which is a long dress. The tapis, which is a knee-long skirt. The camisa, which is a colorless camis. And the panuelo, which is a stiff scarf.
4: Paano kaya niya pinatigas yung scarves na di siya nabaluktot sa hangin?
3: Sa pagplansya yan. Gumagamit ata sila ng starch para nakatindig yung scarf all day long. And although the design of the Maria Clara has transformed through the years, in the 20th century, ang Maria Clara ay nag-evolve na to a terno.
4: Terno, now that's what we mostly hear these days. That's the dress most, if not all, Miss Universe Philippines title holders wear during the nightgown segment in the global pageant.
5: Good evening, my name is Gloria B. of Financial Manila.
6: Miss Philippines!
4: Those butterfly sleeves are really a fashion statement the whole fashion world can't help mention and admire.
3: Exactly. Kinapasikat nila yung humble piña cloth natin, which is what most ternos are made of. And with the ever-changing times, mixed with silk and ibang materials na rin, giving the terno a modern twist na sumasama sa changing standards in fashion today. Although the Maria Clara style has changed through the years, yung imahe of the classic Maria Clara can still be seen in every terno produced.
4: Ang trahedya naman, if you've read Noli Me Tangere, which I assume we all have had in high school, unless you were so zoned out. Maria Clara and Crisostomo Ibarra don't end up together. But that's for another cultura.
3: It sure is. Now that's a quick look at cultura, because our culture is cool.
1: Yan ang Pinoy Kultura, because our culture is cool.
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2: The views and opinions expressed by the hosts in this broadcast are solely their own and do not necessarily reflect the views, opinions, or policies of Squadron Logs Digital, Cloud Media Incorporated, and its management. 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

mga ka-Baumates, ka-Cloud Kada, ka-Squad, and ka-Extreme! 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Ako po ang yung resident overthinker and companion na si Kia, keeping you company for the next 1 hour of the biggest hits, mga random topics, and of course, yung mga thoughts ko about sa Reddit post na inaabangan ko every Friday. So, tayo po ay nanonood live sa Squadlogs YouTube channel. 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So, bago tayo mga balita, kwentuhan, at kasaysayan dito sa OTD on this day. October 13, 2026. In year 54, Nero succeeds Claudius as the emperor of the Roman Empire. Agrippina the Younger is thought to have murdered Claudius, her husband, with poisonous mushrooms to secure the succession of her son, Nero. In 1307, French King Philip IV has Grandmaster Jacques de Molay and the Knights Templar arrested and charged with idolatry and corruption. In 1884, International Meridian Conference in Washington, D.C. establishes Greenwich in London, England as a prime meridian of longitude and establishes universal time. In 1924, Mecca falls without a struggle to Saudi forces led by Abdulaziz Ibn Saud. In 1943, Italy switches sides and declares war on its former ex-partner, Germany. In 1944, Battle of Aachen, the first USA First Army attacks Aachen, the first German city captured by Allied forces during World War II. In 2010, Copiapo mining accident in Chile comes to a happy end as all 33 miners arrive at the surface after surviving a record 69 days underground. October 14, 2026, sa year 1066, Battle of Hastings, William, Duke of Normandy, and his Norman army defeat the English forces of Harold II, who is killed in battle. In 1322, Robert the Bruce of Scotland defeats King Edward II of England at the Battle of the Old Bailand, forcing Edward to accept Scotland independence. In 1774, First Continental Congress meets Declaration of Colonial Rights in Philadelphia. In 1884, George Eastman patents papers three photographic films. In 1933, Nazi Germany announces its withdrawal from the League of Nations. And in 1982, U.S. President Ronald Reagan proclaims a war on drugs. And that was today in history. Mga ka-squad, ka-cloud kada, and ka-baumates, and ka-stream, umpisa na ang balita dito sa Cloud News Bits! Narito na ang mga balita ang dapat niyo malaman na yung araw ng Martes at Miyerkules. Palace Press Officer Claire Castro has hit back at Vice President Sara Duterte following her latest scathing remarks against the Marcos administration, asserted the vice president's completely misunderstood President Ferdinand Marcos Jr., a statement regarding alleged foreign funds. The exchange follows President Marcos' earlier declaration that if allegations of Vice President Duterte receiving money from the China are proven true, it would constitute a national security issue. In response, Duterte questions the president's statement, claiming it implied that the administration had already been viewing her as a national threat as her partner as back as 2023. Clarifying the president's stance on Tuesday, press officer Claire Castro emphasized that Marcos spoke confidentially regarding evidence rather than making an outright accusation. Castro also dismissed claims made by Duterte on Monday that the administration's rhetoric implies Filipino businesses engaging in trade with China might likewise be labeled as security threats.
labeling such interpretation as fake news, as Castro emphasized, the administration concerned centers strictly on political funding, not legitimate commerce. To Castro, added the Vice President Duterte's own statement suggests that she may be directly involved in business dealings with China, challenging her to prove it if so. She stressed that legitimate trade deals with China remain unrestricted and should be viewed separately from sovereign disputes in the West Philippine Sea. Furthermore, the palace official pushed back against Duterte's remarks, referring to the Philippines as Southeast Asia troublemaker, which came after a massive shipment of illegal drugs bound for the Philippines was intercepted in Laos. Citing reports of the Philippine Drug Enforcement Agency, or PDEA, Castro pointed out that the shipment was linked to the Golden Triangle Syndicate and was originally bound for Mindanao. She questioned for why the vice president chose to react so swiftly to this particular interception, while remaining silent on numerous previous drug busts conducted by local law enforcement. Castro maintained that the Bureau of Customs, the Philippine National Police, and the PDEA continue to intercept illicit drugs without cover-ups, warning against downplaying government law enforcement efforts. In other major national developments, the Sangigan Special Second Division has acquitted House Deputy Speaker Janet Durin of grab and illegal use of public funds in connection with the purchase of the controversial anti-decay vaccines then Vacha Jr. as Health Secretary. The anti-graft court cleared Garin alongside four other co-accused. The cases originated from charges filed in 2023 by the Office of Ombudsman, which alleged violations of an executed executive order and Department of Health's issuances over an issuance of a special allotment release order, or SARO, worth over 3 billion pesos for the dengue immunization program. Welcoming the decision, Garin expressed relief, stating that the court's ruling serves as a vindication not just for herself, but for the scientific and medical community. And that was the Cloud News Bits for today. Ako po si Kiam, kahit saan, kahit kailan, andito kami, Cloud News, Cross the Line. Oras natin, 7:39. 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Welcome sa ating What's New, What's Good segment, kung saan ating hihiwain at pag-usapin ang mga nominado para sa 11 P-pop Awards.

Squad, ka-Cloud Kada, ka-Bob Mates, ka-Extreme. 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Grabe naman yan, Alamat. Well, Song of the Year nominated ang Visa ng SB19, Luz Bibinda ng Alamat, Blush by Beanie, Hulog by Kaya, Ulala Baby ng Baby Dolls, Showtime Baby Dolls, and Lawless by SB19. Sunod naman is Music Video of the Year, Luz Bimida by Alamat. 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Para naman sa Rising Boy Group of the Year, Six Sense ng NX Entertainment, Believe ng AQ Prime Music, Cloud 7 ng Sparkle GMA Artist Center, Neo ng Celebrity Studio, One South ng Vibrant Voice Production and Talent Management ng South Cotabato, and Sync ng Sirius 8 Entertainment. Para naman sa Rising Girl Group of the Year, Kalista by Merlion Entertainment, YGIG ng Showbiz Town yung kagrupo ni Olive May at ni Darlie Vivares na dati siya member ng YGIG, di ba? 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Sa Solo Artist of the Year, J2X ng 1C Entertainment, Rob Damian ng Viva Records, Wilbert Ross ng Viva Records din, Haki ng KDR Music House, James Reed ng Tarshi Records, and John Rowan ng Viva Records. Para man sa New Group Artist of the Year, Sonara ng 1C Entertainment, UMG and Republic Records, Una ng Isla Entertainment Production, Aguila Entertainment and ABS-CBN, Baby Dolls ng ABS-CBN Music, Maymay na pop music group, Grabe Maymay, paborito ko ng grupo ni Althea Guanzon, Ayo by Sonic Music Entertainment Philippines, and Got by Viva Records and Ivory Music. Mantala sa Collaboration of the Year, Toy Friend by SB19 and BE:FIRST, Sulong by First One, Kaya and Horizon, Donuts by Nadine Luster and Apple the App. Nadine Luster ba to? Like Me by Josh Cullen and Jay Park, Doon Ka Na by John Roa, Bishri Dash Calzado, Luck by Maki and James Reed. So the naman is a vocal arrangement in a song recording, Aspire by One South, Pag-ibig Fun by Wink, Pag-ibig Fun, Bandana by Project One, Orasan by 1621, Tabi by Sonara, and Cupido by Aster. Sunod naman is a production design in a music video, Blush by Beanie ng Yumi Us MNL and Adset Production, Lawless na SB19 ng 1032 Lab, Groove On by G22 ng Tidal Studios, Darama by Una ng Very Very Studios, Echo by Echo ng Project A14 and Lineup Productions, and Telephone by Maymay, isa sa mga unang kanta ng debut ni Althea Guanzon bilang Maymay ng pop music group.
And of course, choreography in a music performance. Lawless by SB19 choreographer J. Joseph Roncesvalles. Step Back by Beanie choreographer Jame Irivere and A-Team. Tembot by Gap choreographer Kevin Antiquera. Eddie Wolf by J2X choreographer J. Joseph Roncesvalles or J2X. Forever Tonight by Bagyo or BGYO. Choreographers Red and Blanquera, Rudy Hernandez, and Adam Alonso. And La Moaba by Viction. By Acha Makapagal, Christian Saraos, and Patrick Rocamora. Yan po ang ating listahan ng ating nominado para sa 11th P-Pop Music Awards. So, ngayon pag-uusapan natin kung sa ating pinaabangan ko. 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Pop music group pala. 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
1: Famously known as the lead female character in the epic 19th century narrative of Jose Rizal's Noli Me Tangere, ang Maria Clara ay isang traditional dress na ginagamit ng mga Filipina.
2: 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Pwede rin yan ang sinasabi niya sa kanyang pananamit, since the dress covers almost all of her person.
1: It surely does. Ang Maria Clara ay may apat na bahagi. The saya, which is a long dress. The tapis, which is a knee-long skirt. The camisa, which is a colorless camis. And the panuelo, which is a stiff scarf.
2: Paano kaya niya pinatigas yung scarves na di siya nabaluktot sa hangin?
1: Sa pagplansya yan. 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And although the design of the Maria Clara has transformed through the years, in the 20th century, ang Maria Clara ay nag-evolve na to a terno.
2: Terno, now that's what we mostly hear these days. That's the dress most, if not all, Miss Universe Philippines title holders wear during the nightgown segment in the global pageant.
3: Good evening, my name is Gloria Villa.
2: Those butterfly sleeves are really a fashion statement the whole fashion world can't help mention and admire.
1: Exactly. Pinapasikat nila yung humble pina cloth natin, which is what most ternos are made of. And with the ever-changing times, mixed with silk and ibang materials na rin, giving the terno a modern twist na sumasama sa changing standards in fashion today. Although the Maria Clara style has changed through the years, yung imahe of the classic Maria Clara can still be seen in every terno produced.
2: Ang trahedya naman, if you've read Noli Me Tangere, which I assume we all have had in high school, unless you were so zoned out.
4: So zoned out.
2: Maria Clara and Crisostomo Ibarra don't end up together. But that's for another kultura.
1: It sure is. Now that's a quick look at kultura, because our culture is cool.
0: Yan, ang Pinoy kultura, because our culture is cool. Time to celebrate kulturang Pinoy. Tradisyon, musika, sining, literatura at iba pa. Anything and everything fun and Filipino. Ito ang Pinoy kultura.
5: Uso pa ba ang harana? 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
6: Kaya ngayon ako'y lubhang naninimdim.
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I used to meet you down on Woods Quick Road. 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

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This is where everyone belongs, where the music is about.

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